pressed up to the window. 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In circles of streetlights, the only signal. There's people out there in the black. 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Oh, but the night outside is far below, his heart is pumping blood.

Wow, I can't believe it's time that you make the same mistakes again and think it's right.

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0: FOMO. When did I last phone OMO? My homie, before it ever showed growth. Only trying to split with my team.
1: Trying to split with my team.
0: They know me. Royalties only go to my G's. Yeah. We always being fresh with the style. I need me some breath of the wild. I'm stuck in.